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9: Partly cloudy and breezy tonight, down to 18. Clouds on Tuesday, chance of showers, risk of a thunderstorm. Windy, a high of 24, a humidex 28. Cloudy on Wednesday with a high of 16.
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11: Partly cloudy and breezy tonight, down to 18. Clouds on Tuesday, chance of showers, risk of a thunderstorm. Windy, a high of 24, a humidex 28. Cloudy on Wednesday with a high of 16.
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7: Partly cloudy and breezy tonight, down to 18. Clouds on Tuesday, chance of showers, risk of a thunderstorm. Windy, a high of 24, a humidex 28. Cloudy on Wednesday with a high of 16.
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5: Partly cloudy and breezy tonight, down to 18. Clouds on Tuesday, chance of showers, risk of a thunderstorm. Windy, a high of 24, a Humidex 28. Cloudy on Wednesday with a high of 16.
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6: Partly cloudy and breezy tonight, down to 18. Clouds on Tuesday, chance of showers, risk of a thunderstorm. Windy, a high of 24, a humidex 28. Cloudy on Wednesday with a high of 16.
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11: Partly cloudy and breezy tonight, down to 18. Clouds on Tuesday, chance of showers, risk of a thunderstorm. Windy, a high of 24, a humidex 28. Cloudy on Wednesday with a high of 16.
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3: Partly cloudy and breezy tonight, down to 18. Clouds on Tuesday, chance of showers, risk of a thunderstorm. Windy, a high of 24, a humidex 28. Cloudy on Wednesday with a high of 16.
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0: cleaning and went to police to let them know about it, leaving the grenade in their vehicle in a municipal parking lot. Around 7 that night, public access was immediately closed off in the area, including George Street West between Downey and St. Patrick Streets. A bomb disposal unit from Waterloo Regional Police arrived just before 9 and retrieved the grenade without incident. The area was then reopened to the public. Police say due to their age, devices like these are known to be highly unstable when moved and could result in serious injury or death. A night of music and helping out those struggling in the communities coming to Holy Trinity Anglican Church. Ian and Catherine Sadler in recital is a benefit concert collecting donations for the church food bank tomorrow. Church organist and director of music Ian Sadler says the food bank feeds hundreds of people each week.
1: The need is really felt very, very keenly.
0: The concert will feature music from composers including Mozart, Bach, and Schumann. While admission is free, monetary donations are welcome. It's a way for youth to introduce their business ideas to a wider audience. The Ontario Agri-Food Discovery Centre is hosting a children's business market at the Listowel Agricultural Hall on November 28th. Officials say the market will allow youth ages 7 to 15 to showcase their businesses to the community. Center Director Jillian Lewis says the market's a chance for youth to showcase creativity, build confidence, and gain valuable experience. Youth entrepreneurs are asked to submit their applications early. And fresh off the Thanksgiving weekend, someone in Canada could be stuffing their wallet with a record-setting lottery prize. $85 million is up for grabs in tonight's Lotto Max draw. Officials say the previous Canadian lottery record was $80 million, won first by a single ticket holder in BC in May of last year and matched in December by two friends in Ontario. Tonight's lottery also includes 16 prizes worth an estimated $1 million each, along with 85 prizes worth $100,000 each. Be the first to know. Get daily and weekly news alerts directly to your inbox by signing up at mystratfordnow.com.
2: In sports, football, and a wild NFL Monday night game, Bills kicker Tyler Bass made a 45-yard field goal with 1:55 left in overtime shortly after Buffalo blocked a Rams field goal attempt, and the Bills outlasted Los Angeles for a 37-34 victory. Josh Allen accounted for 331 total yards and two touchdowns. Buffalo was off to a 4-1 start for their sixth time in eight seasons. In CFL Thanksgiving action yesterday, the Montreal Alouettes feasted on the Saskatchewan Roughriders 44-24. Hockey, the only Canadian team in action in the NHL last night, was the Ottawa Senators, who beat the New Jersey Devils 4-1. And GOHL roundup for the long weekend. Friday was the Stratford Warriors back in action, defeating Sarnia 5-3. Also Friday, St. Mary's over Elmira 6-2, and Listowel defeating Brantford 6-4 on Friday. Sunday, an away game for the Stratford Warriors as they defeated Elmira 3-2. It was also an away game Sunday for Listowel as they fell 3-2 to Pelham. And Monday, Stratford Warriors an away game as they defeated the London Nationals 4-3.
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2: Few showers ending this morning, then mix of sun and cloud. Chance of showers or drizzle late this afternoon. Risk of a thunderstorm early this morning. Windy this morning with a high 27, humidex at 34. Tonight, partly cloudy with chance of showers or drizzle. Breezy with a low 13. Wednesday, mainly cloudy. Chance of showers or drizzle in the morning. High 15 degrees. Cloudy conditions, low plus 5 for Wednesday evening. And cloudy Thursday, high 14.
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1: You made your driver wait. 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

107.1 CJCS FM. Good morning. I'm Jamie Caudle. So nice to be back with you after the Thanksgiving Day long weekend. Today is Tuesday, October 13th on the calendar. Rainy and quite mild, almost muggy. A few showers ending this morning, then mix of sun and cloud. Chance of showers or drizzle late this afternoon. Risk of thunderstorms too, and windy this morning. High 27, Humidex at 34. We're talking Humidex in mid-October. But right now in Stratford, 18 degrees with the boss.

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1: 6:18 on this Tuesday, October 13th. Good morning. I'm Jamie Caudill. So nice to be back with you after the Thanksgiving Day long weekend. Hope you had a nice one. Myself, it was really nice to have my kids visiting. We don't often get together for Thanksgiving long weekend. We do get together at Christmas, but my kids are here, there, and everywhere. I've got a child in Michigan. I've got daughters in Montreal, but they all came home. And gosh, we had generally quite a nice weekend. Certainly visiting with friends and whatnot, too. And hopefully you had a nice weekend. Generally, the weather wasn't too bad over the weekend. We got a fair bit of rain on Sunday, but Friday into Saturday and Monday turned out pretty good. So there you go. Well, we've got certainly some rainy weather in the forecast for the next little bit and some surprisingly humid weather. Few showers ending this morning. Mix of sun and cloud. Chance for showers and drizzle. Risk of thunderstorms early this morning and windy. High 27, humidex of 34. And right now in Stratford and area, it is 18 degrees. And of course, during your morning, we'll check in. We're back to school after the long weekend, and so far, so good. No delays or cancellations for your school bus report. Again, it's early on a Tuesday. We'll keep checking in through the morning with Rio Thompson Candies and Tradition Mutual Insurance. And of course, you can check in at mystratfordnow.com. 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We'd love to shout them out at 7:45. So if you know someone celebrating a birthday today, let us know. We'll shout out and draw for $20 in Bentley Bucks. Again, get us the details at mystratfordnow.com.
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1: Good morning, I'm Richard Coffin. Stratford police say if you find devices like old World War II grenades, leave them where they are and contact them to have them safely removed. This after a portion of downtown was closed off last Thursday night. Stratford police say a resident found a grenade in their home while cleaning and went to police to let them know about it, leaving the grenade in their vehicle in a municipal parking lot. Around 7 that night, public access was immediately closed off in the area, including George Street West between Downey and St. Patrick Streets. A bomb disposal unit from Waterloo Regional Police arrived just before 9 and retrieved the grenade without incident. The area was then reopened to the public. Police say due to their age, devices like these are known to be highly unstable when moved and could result in serious injury or death. A night of music and helping out those struggling in the communities coming to Holy Trinity Anglican Church. Ian and Catherine Sadler in recital is a benefit concert collecting donations for the church food bank tomorrow. Church organist and director of music Ian Sadler says the food bank feeds hundreds of people each week.
2: The need is really felt very, very keenly.
1: The concert will feature music from composers including Mozart, Bach, and Schumann. While admission is free, monetary donations are welcome. It's a way for youth to introduce their business ideas to a wider audience. The Ontario Agri-Food Discovery Centre is hosting a children's business market at the Listowel Agricultural Hall on November 28th. Officials say the market will allow youth ages 7 to 15 to showcase their businesses to the community. Centre Director Jillian Lewis says the market's a chance for youth to showcase creativity, build confidence, and gain valuable experience. Youth entrepreneurs are asked to submit their applications early. And fresh off the Thanksgiving weekend, someone in Canada could be stuffing their wallet with a record-setting lottery prize. $85 million is up for grabs in tonight's Lotto Max draw. Officials say the previous Canadian lottery record was $80 million, won first by a single ticket holder in BC in May of last year and matched in December by two friends in Ontario. Tonight's lottery also includes 16 prizes worth an estimated $1 million each, along with 85 prizes worth $100,000 each. Be the first to know. Get daily and weekly news alerts directly to your inbox by signing up at mystratfordnow.com.
3: In sports, football, and a wild NFL Monday night game, Bills kicker Tyler Bass made a 45-yard field goal with 1:55 left in overtime shortly after Buffalo blocked a Rams field goal attempt, and the Bills outlasted Los Angeles for a 37-34 victory. Josh Allen accounted for 331 total yards and two touchdowns. Buffalo was off to a 4-1 start for their sixth time in eight seasons. In CFL Thanksgiving action yesterday, the Montreal Alouettes feasted on the Saskatchewan Roughriders 44-24. Hockey, the only Canadian team in action in the NHL last night, was the Ottawa Senators, who beat the New Jersey Devils 4-1. And GOHL roundup for the long weekend. Friday was the Stratford Warriors back in action, defeating Sarnia 5-3. Also Friday, St. Mary's over Elmira 6-2. And Listowel defeating Brantford 6-4 on Friday. Sunday, an away game for the Stratford Warriors as they defeated Elmira 3-2. It was also an away game Sunday for Listowel as they fell 3-2 to Pelham. And Monday, Stratford Warriors an away game as they defeated the London Nationals 4-3.
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3: Few showers ending this morning, then mix of sun and cloud. Chance of showers or drizzle late this afternoon. Risk of a thunderstorm early this morning. Windy this morning with a high 27, humidex at 34. Tonight, partly cloudy with chance of showers or drizzle. Breezy with a low 13. Wednesday, mainly cloudy. Chance of showers or drizzle in the morning. High 15 degrees. Cloudy conditions, low plus 5 for Wednesday evening. And cloudy Thursday, high 14.
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0: 1071 CJCSFM, Barry White. You're the first, the last, my everything. 641 on this Tuesday, October 13th. Well, we just got through Thanksgiving Day long weekend, but we got more events coming up. You betcha. Stratford's annual Lantern Festival is set to go this Saturday. It's live music and entertainment throughout. Bring your family, friends, neighbors for a magical evening beside the river. As daylight fades, the magic begins. So all the activities get underway at 5 p.m. at the Veterans Drive Bandshell. This is with Playmakers Theater School and City of Stratford. So do check that out for Saturday. It looks like it's going to be a ton of fun. I will share the details on our socials and mystratfordnow.com. A few showers ending this morning, then mix of sun and cloud, chance of showers, drizzle, a risk of thunderstorms too. We did get some rain overnight, surprisingly. Windy this morning with a high 27 and the Humidex at 43. Yeah, talk about the Humidex in mid-October. Right now, 18 degrees in Stratford.
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0: 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Don't forget, next hour, we got your Bentley's Birthday Club on the way. If someone is celebrating a birthday, let us know. We'll shout out and draw for $20 in Bentley's Bucks. You can get us all the details at mystratfordnow.com. And it is a Tuesday, so Thursday fast approaching, so you might want to get in on the Zayers Donut Day Giveaway Contest. We would love to drop by with free freshly baked donuts from Zayers Bakery and hot coffee from Stratford Starbucks. We do it Thursday morning, so you can nominate where you work or a business you think is deserving. Nice break after the Thanksgiving Day long weekend that we had last weekend. So we got donuts and coffee for you Thursday, possibly, if you get entered at mystratfordnow.com. And the weather forecast, well, a few showers, a mix of sun and cloud, but a chance of showers or drizzle, even thunderstorm activity lingering this morning. Windy with a high 27, humidex at 34. So if you're walking the dog, might need the rain gear this morning. Right now, 18 degrees.
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0: reopened to the public. Police say due to their age, devices like these are known to be highly unstable when moved and could result in serious injury or death. A night of music and helping out those struggling in the communities coming to Holy Trinity Anglican Church. Ian and Catherine Sadler in recital is a benefit concert collecting donations for the church food bank tomorrow. Church organist and director of music Ian Sadler says the food bank feeds hundreds of people each week.
1: The need is really felt very, very keenly.
0: The concert will feature music from composers including Mozart, Bach, and Schumann. While admission is free, monetary donations are welcome. It's a way for youth to introduce their business ideas to a wider audience. The Ontario Agri-Food Discovery Centre is hosting a children's business market at the Listowel Agricultural Hall on November 28th. Officials say the market will allow youth ages 7 to 15 to showcase their businesses to the community. Centre Director Jillian Lewis says the market's a chance for youth to showcase creativity, build confidence, and gain valuable experience. Youth entrepreneurs are asked to submit their applications early. And fresh off the Thanksgiving weekend, someone in Canada could be stuffing their wallet with a record-setting lottery prize. $85 million is up for grabs in tonight's Lotto Max draw. Officials say the previous Canadian lottery record was $80 million, won first by a single ticket holder in BC in May of last year and matched in December by two friends in Ontario. Tonight's lottery also includes 16 prizes worth an estimated $1 million each, along with 85 prizes worth $100,000 each. Be the first to know. Get daily and weekly news alerts directly to your inbox by signing up at mystratfordnow.com.
2: In sports, football, and a wild NFL Monday night game, Bills kicker Tyler Bass made a 45-yard field goal with 1:55 left in overtime shortly after Buffalo blocked a Rams field goal attempt, and the Bills outlasted Los Angeles for a 37-34 victory. Josh Allen accounted for 331 total yards and two touchdowns. Buffalo is off to a 4-1 start for their sixth time in eight seasons. In CFL Thanksgiving action yesterday, the Montreal Alouettes feasted on the Saskatchewan Roughriders 44-24. Hockey, the only Canadian team in action in the NHL last night, was the Ottawa Senators, who beat the New Jersey Devils 4-1. And GOHL roundup for the long weekend. Friday was the Stratford Warriors back in action, defeating Sarnia 5-3. Also Friday, St. Mary's over Elmira 6-2, and Listowel defeating Brantford 6-4 on Friday. Sunday, an away game for the Stratford Warriors as they defeated Elmira 3-2. It was also an away game Sunday for Listowel as they fell 3-2 to Pelham. And Monday, Stratford Warriors an away game as they defeated the London Nationals 4-3.
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2: Few showers ending this morning, then mix of sun and cloud. Chance of showers or drizzle late this afternoon. Risk of a thunderstorm early this morning. Windy this morning with a high 27, humidex at 34. Tonight, partly cloudy with chance of showers or drizzle. Breezy with a low 13. Wednesday, mainly cloudy. Chance of showers or drizzle in the morning. High 15 degrees. Cloudy conditions, low plus 5 for Wednesday evening. And cloudy Thursday, high 14.
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0: 1071 CJCS FM. Good morning. I'm Jamie Connell. 717 on this Tuesday, October 13th on the calendar. We've got events coming up as we head into November as well. We recently caught up with Leah Morgan with Bosom Buddies, and they've got their ladies-only event, hanging out with Bosom Buddies around the world in 80 bras. There you go. And that is happening for Saturday, November 14th, and you can check out my interview with Leah. That's on our Facebook page at mystraffordnow.com. And tickets are just $55 each, or they're $400 for a full table of eight, and you can't beat that. Tickets are on sale now, so you can simply send them an email to get ticket information, bosom_buddies@outlook.com. Again, the interview, all the details available on our socials at mystraffordnow.com. So there you go. Another great event happening, and this is for Wellspring Stratford. So a great event for a great cause for Saturday, November 14th, happening at the Stratford Golf and Country Club. Again, the poster details on our Facebook page this morning. And we got thunder and lightning this morning in the Stratford End area. Yeah, showers ending this morning. Mix of sun and cloud is expected. Showers and drizzle late this afternoon. Risk of thunderstorms early this morning, and that we have been receiving. Yeah, there you go. A bit of a light show this morning. Windy with a high 27, humid at 34. Right now it's 18 degrees in Stratford End area with no delays or cancellations so far. But the school bus report with Rio Thompson Candies and Tradition Mutual Insurance.
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0: from the CJCS Newsroom. Here's what's happening.
1: Good morning, I'm Richard Coffin. Stratford police say if you find devices like old World War II grenades, leave them where they are and contact them to have them safely removed. This after a portion of downtown was closed off last Thursday night. Stratford police say a resident found a grenade in their home while cleaning and went to police to let them know about it, leaving the grenade in their vehicle in a municipal parking lot. Around 7 that night, public access was immediately closed off in the area, including George Street West between Downey and St. Patrick Streets. A bomb disposal unit from Waterloo Regional Police arrived just before 9 and retrieved the grenade without incident. The area was then reopened to the public. Police say due to their age, devices like these are known to be highly unstable when moved and could result in serious injury or death. A night of music and helping out those struggling in the communities coming to Holy Trinity Anglican Church. Ian and Catherine Sadler in recital is a benefit concert collecting donations for the church food bank tomorrow. Church organist and director of music Ian Sadler says the food bank feeds hundreds of people each week.
2: The need is really felt very, very keenly.
1: The concert will feature music from composers including Mozart, Bach, and Schumann. While admission is free, monetary donations are welcome. It's a way for youth to introduce their business ideas to a wider audience. The Ontario Agri-Food Discovery Centre is hosting a children's business market at the Listowel Agricultural Hall on November 28th. Officials say the market will allow youth ages 7 to 15 to showcase their businesses to the community. Centre Director Jillian Lewis says the market's a chance for youth to showcase creativity, build confidence, and gain valuable experience. Youth entrepreneurs are asked to submit their applications early. And fresh off the Thanksgiving weekend, someone in Canada could be stuffing their wallet with a record-setting lottery prize. $85 million is up for grabs in tonight's Lotto Max draw. Officials say the previous Canadian lottery record was $80 million, won first by a single ticket holder in BC in May of last year and matched in December by two friends in Ontario. Tonight's lottery also includes 16 prizes worth an estimated $1 million each, along with 85 prizes worth $100,000 each. Be the first to know. Get daily and weekly news alerts directly to your inbox by signing up at mystratfordnow.com.
3: In sports, football, in a wild NFL Monday night game, Bills kicker Tyler Bass made a 45-yard field goal with 1:55 left in overtime shortly after Buffalo blocked a Rams field goal attempt, and the Bills outlasted Los Angeles for a 37-34 victory. Josh Allen accounted for 331 total yards and two touchdowns. Buffalo was off to a 4-1 start for their sixth time in eight seasons. In CFL Thanksgiving action yesterday, the Montreal Alouettes feasted on the Saskatchewan Roughriders 44-24. Hockey, the only Canadian team in action in the NHL last night, was the Ottawa Senators, who beat the New Jersey Devils 4-1. And GOHL roundup for the long weekend. Friday was the Stratford Warriors back in action, defeating Sarnia 5-3. Also Friday, St. Mary's over Elmira 6-2. And Listowel defeating Brantford 6-4 on Friday. Sunday, an away game for the Stratford Warriors as they defeated Elmira 3-2. It was also an away game Sunday for Listowel as they fell 3-2 to Pelham. And Monday, Stratford Warriors, an away game as they defeated the London Nationals 4-3.
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3: Few showers ending this morning, then mix of sun and cloud. Chance of showers or drizzle late this afternoon. Risk of a thunderstorm early this morning. Windy this morning with a high 27, humidex at 34. Tonight, partly cloudy with chance of showers or drizzle. Breezy with a low 13. Wednesday, mainly cloudy. Chance of showers or drizzle in the morning. High 15 degrees. Cloudy conditions, low plus 5 for Wednesday evening. And cloudy Thursday, high 14.
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0: 1071 CJCS FM, Hearts Straight On. 7:42 on this Tuesday, October 13th. Good morning. I'm Jamie Caudle, back after the Thanksgiving Day long weekend. Had the kids home. That was very nice. We have not gotten together as a family in quite some time, in terms of not since last Christmas, because my kids are far afield, shall we say. And no, we all managed to get together for Thanksgiving, which is pretty nice. So we're asking you this morning, what are your ideas or recipes for Thanksgiving meal leftovers? Okay, well, we heard from you. Julie posting turkey dinner nachos. I like that. Now, Susan, turkey sandwiches with stuffing and cranberry mayo. Sounds good. And Shelley posting turkey a la king. Yeah, there you go. Or Chris says, just eat it all. There you have it. So you can post on our Facebook page your ideas, recipes, anything like that for, you know, Thanksgiving meal leftovers. Get creative on our Facebook page this morning. Checking your school bus report for Back to School Tuesday. We have no delays or cancellations so far. Just a kind of a wonky weather morning in terms of thunder, lightning, and mild temperatures. But so far, no delays or cancellations for your school bus report with Rio Thompson Candies and Tradition Mutual Insurance. We'll keep checking in through the morning. You can check in at mystraffordnow.com. With showers, a mix of sun and cloud, chance for showers or drizzle this morning, risk of thunderstorms too, and we've had that thunder and lightning this morning. Windy too, with a high 27, humidex at 34. Right now, 18 degrees in Stratford.
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0: It's time for the Bentley's Birthday Club on CJCS. Let's get to it. Well, today we actually don't have any birthdays per se, but we do have anniversary wishes to pass along. So we want to wish Karen Luckhart, well, she posted this. We heard from Karen Luckhart and saying, 14 years old, we started our life together. We have had many blessings and some challenges. I can't imagine experiencing this thing called life without anyone else. So that's 14th anniversaries. Now, fortunately, Karen doesn't mention who her partner is, but we wish Karen and her partner all the best on their 14th anniversary. And so we're going to pass along a gift certificate. Yes, it's for birthdays, Bentley's, but hey, let's make it an anniversary gift certificate today. This is for Karen. This is for a $20 gift certificate for Bentley's. It is the bar to be at in downtown Stratford. So congratulations on that. You can drop by, pick that up, and enjoy Karen Luckhart, our winner this morning. We do the shout-out weekday mornings. You can always give us a shout at mystraffordnow.com.
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1: 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In Stratford, being mayor means being there for people. 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

0: from the CJCS Newsroom. Here's what's happening.
1: Good morning, I'm Richard Coffin. Stratford police say if you find devices like old World War II grenades, leave them where they are and contact them to have them safely removed. This after a portion of downtown was closed off last Thursday night. Stratford police say a resident found a grenade in their home while cleaning and went to police to let them know about it, leaving the grenade in their vehicle in a municipal parking lot. Around 7 that night, public access was immediately closed off in the area, including George Street West between Downey and St. Patrick Streets. A bomb disposal unit from

0: will feature music from composers including Mozart, Bach, and Schumann. While admission is free, monetary donations are welcome. It's a way for youth to introduce their business ideas to a wider audience. The Ontario Agri-Food Discovery Centre is hosting a children's business market at the Listowel Agricultural Hall on November 28th. Officials say the market will allow youth ages 7 to 15 to showcase their businesses to the community. Centre Director Jillian Lewis says the market's a chance for youth to showcase creativity, build confidence, and gain valuable experience. Youth entrepreneurs are asked to submit their applications early. And fresh off the Thanksgiving weekend, someone in Canada could be stuffing their wallet with a record-setting lottery prize. $85 million is up for grabs in tonight's Lotto Max draw. Officials say the previous Canadian lottery record was $80 million, won first by a single ticket holder in BC in May of last year and matched in December by two friends in Ontario. Tonight's lottery also includes 16 prizes worth an estimated $1 million each, along with 85 prizes worth $100,000 each. Be the first to know. Get daily and weekly news alerts directly to your inbox by signing up at mystratfordnow.com.
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2: In sports, football, and a wild NFL Monday night game, Bills kicker Tyler Bass made a 45-yard field goal with 1:55 left in overtime shortly after Buffalo blocked a Rams field goal attempt, and the Bills outlasted Los Angeles for a 37-34 victory. Josh Allen accounted for 331 total yards and two touchdowns. Buffalo is off to a 4-1 start for their sixth time in eight seasons. In CFL Thanksgiving action yesterday, the Montreal Alouettes feasted on the Saskatchewan Roughriders 44-24. Hockey, the only Canadian team in action in the NHL last night, was the Ottawa Senators, who beat the New Jersey Devils 4-1. And GOHL roundup for the long weekend. Friday was the Stratford Warriors back in action, defeating Sarnia 5-3. Also Friday, St. Mary's over Elmira 6-2, and Listowel defeating Brantford 6-4 on Friday. Sunday, an away game for the Stratford Warriors as they defeated Elmira 3-2. It was also an away game Sunday for Listowel as they fell 3-2 to Pelham. And Monday, Stratford Warriors an away game as they defeated the London Nationals 4-3.
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2: Few showers ending this morning, then mix of sun and cloud. Chance of showers or drizzle late this afternoon. Risk of a thunderstorm early this morning. Windy this morning with a high 27, humidex at 34. Tonight, partly cloudy with chance of showers or drizzle. Breezy with a low 13. Wednesday, mainly cloudy. Chance of showers or drizzle in the morning. High 15 degrees. Cloudy conditions, low plus 5 for Wednesday evening. And cloudy Thursday, high 14.
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0: 107.1 CJCSFM. Good morning. I'm Jamie Cottle. Great to check in once again with Stephanie Ellens Clark, Executive Director with One Care Home and Community Support Services. We got a big month happening for the month of October. Shop for Seniors. Steph is here in studio. Steph, it's good to see you.
1: Good to see you, Jamie.
0: All right. It's Shop for Seniors time happening now for the month of October. Is that fair?
1: Yes, that's fair. October is actually Community Support Month, so it's a chance to celebrate all the great work that happens across our province, actually. To help people stay in their homes and live independently with dignity. So we're celebrating and we're having a campaign and businesses are participating. So it's awesome.
0: It is. It sounds awesome. Again, as part of this year's Driven to Care campaign. So we have Shop for Seniors happening now in both Perth County and Huron County. But boy, a number of Stratford locations taking part in this.
1: Yes, there are. We're so fortunate to have a community that rallies around the important work that happens for nonprofits. And we went out and met with the different businesses and thanked them for participating, and it is so cool. We have a neon butterfly in their sign, in their window.
0: So you can identify that they're part of this. Yes.
1: So we hit up Alley Cat Cafe. Oh my goodness, those cats are so cute. If you buy a coffee there, it goes to One Care. We went over to McLeod's Scottish shop. Beautiful. Bought some stuffies. Okay. But if you get shortbread, it goes to One Care. So there's all these different opportunities that are pretty amazing. Birch and Wine. We went to chocolate bars. Oh, my goodness.
0: I'm dying.
1: I ate a lot of chocolate. Oh. And it's their famous Minties. So if you buy a Minty, a dollar goes to One Care. So we're just so fortunate in our community to have the businesses that come out strong for us. And I know I'm not naming them all, but they're amazing. So.
0: Yeah, that's terrific. So again, it's happening in both Perth County, particularly Stratford, and Huron County as well with One Care Home and Community Support Services. So let's talk about that neon butterfly. As you mentioned, when you see that you know that that's a location that's taking part. But you can also have some fun with social media as well.
1: You can. So we'd love you to get out and shop and visit these local businesses. And when you're there, you can take a picture of that neon butterfly and post it on your socials. So on Instagram or Facebook, and then tag us, One Care, and tag the business. And then you're entered to win an amazing prize of local goodies from these businesses.
0: Fantastic. So if a business is hearing this and still would like to be a part of it, can they reach out?
1: They can. We actually have on our website an online form that people can complete, or they can speak with our fundraising department. So if you go on onecaresupport.ca and then it's /shop-for-seniors, they can participate. So you're more than welcome to join in with all the other, I think we have over 20 businesses at this point. So please come on and be a part of it.
0: And let's remind folks the incredible service, the valuable contribution that One Care Home and Community Support Services provide Perth and Huron counties.
1: For sure. We have a wide range of services and it's pretty amazing. It's that wraparound care that's so important. So when you think of, you know, maybe that 83-year-old grandmother that you have that needs that nutritious meal and friendly smile from a Meals on Wheels volunteer, or a ride. If someone, we talk about that all the time when we come in here, Jamie, the critical rides that people need to their dialysis appointments. Or you can think of the neighbor that you have that maybe needs a friendly visitor to come. We also have wellness programs. We offer in-home support services. So we have over 20 services. And really, it makes a huge difference in our community.
0: Oh, absolutely vital across Perth and Huron counties, without a doubt. Again, it is Shop for Seniors for the month of October with One Care Home and Community Support Services for the Driven to Care campaign. Is there a goal in mind for the campaign overall?
1: Yes, we are so close, Jamie. We set a goal. We entered into this last year to hit $500,000, and we're about $40,000 away from that.
0: Oh,
1: so
0: my gosh.
1: The community has come out in spades, and we've been able to purchase, I think we're at about 3 or 4 vehicles at this point, which is amazing. We've been able to get a used bus as well, and we were able to purchase a minivan to help with some of those long trip rides that maybe we don't want to take a whole huge van to. And so it's really made a big difference for our transportation program.
0: Yeah, and when you talk about the transportation with these, you know, these buses and these vehicles, this is so vital for our rural setting that is here in Huron and Perth County.
1: For sure. We know that transportation is a huge issue in our rural community, and we're so fortunate to work with our partner agencies through Easy Ride that all offer transportation through our communities. We're so fortunate to have that, and people just need to call Easy Ride, and they can get scheduled into a ride if they're an older adult or a person with health challenge. So it makes a really big difference when you know there's not always bus routes to get you from point A to point B.
0: Exactly. Wow, lots happening. Be a part of this and shop for seniors and have some fun. This is just a sample of the locations in Stratford that we've chatted about. You can, of course, go to the website with One Care Home and Community Support Services, onecaresupport.ca/shop-for-seniors, and you can get all the details there for sure. Steph, is there anything else we left off? But again, a reminder, look for that neon butterfly. That's the key.
1: Yes, it's really, this is an opportunity for awareness raising too for these amazing supports that we offer. So really, if you just head out and join our local businesses, but also take those photos, that really makes a difference too to get out the awareness of the important work of One Care Home and Community Support Services.
0: You bet. All right, we have spotlighted some of the Stratford locations, but you have that complete list, at least so far, for the Stratford locations taking part with that neon butterfly, Steph.
1: Yeah, you say so far because we have people joining every day, which is great. So I'm going to go through them because we're so fortunate to have them. So Circle, Alley Cat Cafe, Birch and Wine, Chocolate Bars Candies, Corner Store Candy Co., Dimitri's Family Eatery, Halo Car Wash, McLeod's Scottish Shop, Moda Yoga Stratford, and Mosaic.
0: Wow, that's quite a list, Steph.
1: I know, it's amazing. Join us for Karma classes on Fridays, 5:30 as well. So if you like hot yoga, come to Sweat.
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1: That's right. 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

1071 CJCSFM, Elton John, Crocodile Rock. Tuesday, October 13th. Good morning. I'm Jamie Caudill. Well, the storm seems to have kind of blown through, at least in terms of the thunder, lightning, that sort of thing. Even the showers, too, have tapered off. Still a chance of showers, but mix of sun and cloud in the forecast with a high 27, humidex at 34. And right now, 19 degrees in Stratford End area with no delays or cancellations for your school bus report. 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Here's Eric Clapton pretending on CJCS-FM.

0: from the CJCS Newsroom. Here's what's happening.
1: Good morning, I'm Richard Coffin. Stratford police say if you find devices like old World War II grenades, leave them where they are and contact them to have them safely removed. This after a portion of downtown was closed off last Thursday night. Stratford police say a resident found a grenade in their home while cleaning and went to police to let them know about it, leaving the grenade in their vehicle in a municipal parking lot. Around 7 that night, public access was immediately closed off in the area, including George Street West between Downey and St. Patrick Streets. A bomb disposal unit from Waterloo Regional Police arrived just before 9 and retrieved the grenade without incident. The area was then reopened to the public. Police say due to their age, devices like these are known to be highly unstable when moved and could result in serious injury or death. A night of music and helping out those struggling in the communities coming to Holy Trinity Anglican Church. Ian and Catherine Sadler in recital is a benefit concert collecting donations for the church food bank tomorrow. Church organist and director of music Ian Sadler says the food bank feeds hundreds of people each week.
2: The need is really felt very, very keenly.
1: The concert will feature music from composers including Mozart, Bach, and Schumann. While admission is free, monetary donations are welcome. It's a way for youth to introduce their business ideas to a wider audience. The Ontario Agri-Food Discovery Centre is hosting a children's business market at the Listowel Agricultural Hall on November 28th. Officials say the market will allow youth ages 7 to 15 to showcase their businesses to the community. Centre Director Jillian Lewis says the market's a chance for youth to showcase creativity, build confidence, and gain valuable experience. Youth entrepreneurs are asked to submit their applications early. And fresh off the Thanksgiving weekend, someone in Canada could be stuffing their wallet with a record-setting lottery prize. $85 million is up for grabs in tonight's Lotto Max draw. Officials say the previous Canadian lottery record was $80 million, won first by a single ticket holder in BC in May of last year and matched in December by two friends in Ontario. Tonight's lottery also includes 16 prizes worth an estimated $1 million each, along with 85 prizes worth $100,000 each. Be the first to know. Get daily and weekly news alerts directly to your inbox by signing up at mystratfordnow.com.
3: In sports, football, in a wild NFL Monday night game, Bills kicker Tyler Bass made a 45-yard field goal with 1:55 left in overtime shortly after Buffalo blocked a Rams field goal attempt, and the Bills outlasted Los Angeles for a 37-34 victory. Josh Allen accounted for 331 total yards and two touchdowns. Buffalo was off to a 4-1 start for their sixth time in eight seasons. In CFL Thanksgiving action yesterday, the Montreal Alouettes feasted on the Saskatchewan Roughriders 44-24. Hockey, the only Canadian team in action in the NHL last night, was the Ottawa Senators, who beat the New Jersey Devils 4-1. And GOHL roundup for the long weekend. Friday was the Stratford Warriors back in action, defeating Sarnia 5-3. Also Friday, St. Mary's over Elmira 6-2. And Listowel defeating Brantford 6-4 on Friday. Sunday, an away game for the Stratford Warriors as they defeated Elmira 3-2. It was also an away game Sunday for Listowel as they fell 3-2 to Pelham. And Monday, Stratford Warriors, an away game as they defeated the London Nationals 4-3.
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3: Few showers ending this morning, then mix of sun and cloud. Chance of showers or drizzle late this afternoon. Risk of a thunderstorm early this morning. Windy this morning with a high 27, humidex at 34. Tonight, partly cloudy with chance of showers or drizzle. Breezy with a low 13. Wednesday, mainly cloudy. Chance of showers or drizzle in the morning. High 15 degrees. Cloudy conditions, low plus 5 for Wednesday evening. And cloudy Thursday, high 14.
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0: 1071 CJCS FM. Good morning. I'm Jamie Caudill. We've got a vinyl record sale set for this Saturday in Stratford. So that means Jim Fuhrer joins us once again with all the details. Jim, good to see you.
1: Good morning. Saturday. Come and get your records. If you're a record collector, you want to come out on Saturday. Did I say Saturday? Jamie, when is it? Saturday?
0: I think we're done here.
1: Great. Saturday.
0: Oh my gosh, Jim. That was your best radio voice in a long time. I am telling you, we got to get you to do the commercials. So we do have a vinyl sale set for this Saturday.
1: We do. If you're a record collector, you don't want to miss this. Even if you're looking to pump up your collection, start a new collection, and it's not just records, it's CDs as well.
0: Yeah, because CDs seem to be popular again. Is that fair?
1: CDs are coming back big time this year. And one of the guys that are going to be there, Larry, he's got hundreds of CDs, and it's all $5, 5 for $20.
0: Yeah, do you want to give a shout out for, I know probably more folks are being added, but any of the other dealers that'll be on hand? Let folks know.
1: If you've been to the shows we've done before, because we do this twice a year at the Army Navy and raising funds for the Humane Society here in Stratford, it's the same guys, but with new stuff. We're constantly out there buying new stuff, finding new stuff, sourcing new stuff, and there'll be a couple of new guys there as well that haven't been. So it's very diverse. You're going to find new stuff. You're going to find old stuff. It's going to be a great way to pad your collection.
0: Absolutely. And again, in terms of people's collection, what have you been noticing that people are buying? Are there any specific artists these days, or has it changed?
1: Actually, you know what? The trend seems to be into the 80s now.
0: Okay.
1: Yeah, 5, 10 years ago, everybody was looking for the 60s, 70s stuff. That's moved on because we have a new generation in collecting records now. You know, the 20-somethings, the 30-somethings. This is music that they grew up with. Their parents were playing at home. And so it brings back memories. So they're buying the 80s stuff. That's where we're at now.
0: Oh, very cool. And I remember chatting with you that the things like country always popular, or there's always someone who will ask for a Patsy Cline record.
1: Patsy Cline has never gone out of style. I can't keep Patsy Cline records in stock. And you'll talk to the other guys, they'll tell you the same thing. In country, it's the same people all the time. Willie Nelson, Waylon Jennings, Johnny Cash, and Patsy Cline, Wanda Jackson, all those people, Randy Travis, George Strait, that just goes on and on.
0: Awesome. So again, if you're checking this out, admission is simply a donation to the Stratford Perth Humane Society, a monetary donation.
1: Yeah, that's right. We'll have a box at the door when you come in with a sign saying, whatever you can spare, it doesn't matter. And if you can't spare any extra cash, it's okay. You can still come in. But the money we're raising, all of it goes right up to the Humane Society here in Stratford. Last spring, the one we did, we managed to give them $700, which was great.
0: That is pretty awesome. So again, it's the large record sale.
1: Saturday at the Army Navy here in Stratford.
0: With little queuing, he's on it. Again, it's happening at the Army Navy Air Force Hall this Saturday from 10 a.m. till 3 p.m. And as we've talked about, if you're just starting a collection, it's the sale to be at. If you've already got a large collection, it's the sale to be at. And if you're looking for a record, you've been mentioning, ask around, because maybe you won't have that record, but somebody else might have that record.
1: Yeah, you can save yourself a little time. We all know what we're carrying. So if you're looking for specific records, ask, because it's going to be overwhelming when you go in there. It'll be thousands of records.
0: Yeah.
1: And if you're looking for like 10 or 12 specifically, ask. We know what we have. We'll be able to help you find it, save you some time.
0: Yeah, and again, it's all prices, all range of prices. You can start off your record collection. They're still very, bargain bins, if you will.
1: $2, there's going to be $2 records, a lot of $5 records, and as well as higher price collectibles.
0: Yeah, exactly. Collectibles on hand and so much more. So we will see you out for this Saturday. It's at 10 a.m. till 3 p.m. I got to hear this one more
1: Saturday,
0: time.
1: Saturday at the Army Navy, one day only. Come and get your records.
0: Jim Fuhrer. Thanks, Jim.
1: You're welcome.
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0: 1071 CJCSFM Pretenders, Brass and Pocket, I'm Special. 8:51 on this Tuesday, October 13th, as we're back to school and back with the school bus report with Rio Thompson Candies and Tradition Mutual Insurance, with no delays or cancellations right across the board for Huron Perth, all systems ago for back to school Tuesday. And your school bus report, of course, is a presentation of Rio Thompson Candies and Tradition Mutual Insurance. And nice to see that the thunder and lightning and the rain is blown on through, at least for the Stratford area. A few showers ending this morning, mix of sun and cloud, otherwise still lingering showers and drizzle, but otherwise windy conditions with a high 27, humidex of 34, so pretty mild, almost muggy today. Partly cloudy this evening, just chance for showers, drizzle, breezy with a low 13. Right now, 19 degrees in Stratford.
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1: Good morning, I'm Richard Coffin. Stratford police say if you find devices like old World War II grenades, leave them where they are and contact them to have them safely removed. This after a portion of downtown was closed off last Thursday night. Stratford police say a resident found a grenade in their home while cleaning and went to police to let them know about it, leaving the grenade in their vehicle in a municipal parking lot. Around 7 that night, public access was immediately closed off in the area, including George Street West between Downey and St. Patrick Streets. A bomb disposal unit from Waterloo Regional Police arrived just before 9 and retrieved the grenade without incident. The area was then reopened to the public. Police say due to their age, devices like these are known to be highly unstable when moved and could result in serious injury or death. A night of music and helping out those struggling in the communities coming to Holy Trinity Anglican Church. Ian and Catherine Sadler in recital is a benefit concert collecting donations for the church food bank tomorrow. Church organist and director of music Ian Sadler says the food bank feeds hundreds of people.

0: Youth entrepreneurs are asked to submit their applications early. And fresh off the Thanksgiving weekend, someone in Canada could be stuffing their wallet with a record-setting lottery prize. $85 million is up for grabs in tonight's Lotto Max draw. Officials say the previous Canadian lottery record was $80 million, won first by a single ticket holder in BC in May of last year and matched in December by two friends in Ontario. Tonight's lottery also includes 16 prizes worth an estimated $1 million each, along with 85 prizes worth $100,000 each. Be the first to know. Get daily and weekly news alerts directly to your inbox by signing up at mystratfordnow.com.
1: In sports, football, and a wild NFL Monday night game, Bills kicker Tyler Bass made a 45-yard field goal with 1:55 left in overtime shortly after Buffalo blocked a Rams field goal attempt, and the Bills outlasted Los Angeles for a 37-34 victory. Josh Allen accounted for 331 total yards and two touchdowns. Buffalo was off to a 4-1 start for their sixth time in eight seasons. In CFL Thanksgiving action yesterday, the Montreal Alouettes feasted on the Saskatchewan Roughriders 44-24. Hockey, the only Canadian team in action in the NHL last night, was the Ottawa Senators, who beat the New Jersey Devils 4-1. And GOHL roundup for the long weekend. Friday was the Stratford Warriors back in action, defeating Sarnia 5-3. Also Friday, St. Mary's over Elmira 6-2. And Listowel defeating Brantford 6-4 on Friday. Sunday, an away game for the Stratford Warriors as they defeated Elmira 3-2. It was also an away game Sunday for Listowel as they fell 3-2 to Pelham. And Monday, Stratford Warriors an away game as they defeated the London Nationals 4-3.
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1: Few showers ending this morning, then mix of sun and cloud. Chance of showers or drizzle late this afternoon. Risk of a thunderstorm early this morning. Windy this morning with a high 27, humidex at 34. Tonight, partly cloudy with chance of showers or drizzle. Breezy with a low 13. Wednesday, mainly cloudy. Chance of showers or drizzle in the morning. High 15 degrees. Cloudy conditions, low plus 5 for Wednesday evening. And cloudy Thursday, high 14.
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1071 CJCSFM, Robbie Robertson. It's 9:12 on this Tuesday, October 13th. Good morning, I'm Jamie Cottle. Few showers ending this morning. Thankfully, the thunder lightning from earlier this morning has moved on, at least for the Stratford area. Mix of sun and cloud, lingering showers and drizzle. Mild, high 27, humidex of 34. Wow. Right now, 19 degrees in Stratford with Romantics on CJCSFM.

0: 1071, the CJCS FM, Cannon Crows, Mr. Jones, 920 on this Tuesday, October 13th, back to after the Thanksgiving Day long weekend, and back to sunshine in Stratford End area, and that's pretty nice, especially with the rain and thunder lightning that we had earlier this morning. Hard to believe. But we are asking you now, after the Thanksgiving weekend, what are your ideas and recipes for Thanksgiving meal leftovers? Are you creative? Well, we heard from Julie saying turkey dinner nachos. Nicole, we're giving some to a friend who didn't have a turkey dinner. And then tonight we're doing a turkey bacon lettuce tomato sandwiches, like the sounds of that. Susan, turkey sandwiches with stuffing and cranberry mayo. And Sheila, turkey a la king. I love it. So you can post your creative ideas on our Facebook page now. What you doing with those turkey, Thanksgiving turkey leftovers?
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5: Few showers ending this morning, then mix of sun and cloud. Chance of showers or drizzle late this afternoon. Risk of a thunderstorm early this morning. Windy this morning with a high 27, humidex at 34. Tonight, partly cloudy with chance of showers or drizzle. Breezy with a low 13. Wednesday, mainly cloudy. Chance of showers or drizzle in the morning. High 15 degrees. Cloudy conditions, low plus 5 for Wednesday evening. And cloudy Thursday, high 14.
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0: 107.1 CJCSFM. Good morning. I'm Jamie Caudill. Let's check in with Brianna Langan with Stratford Perth Humane Society, Kitchener-Waterloo. Good morning, Brianna.
1: Good morning, Jamie. Thanks for having me.
0: How was your Thanksgiving weekend?
1: It was wonderful. We also got to visit a couple places in Stratford on Thanksgiving weekend with my dog, which was wonderful.
0: Oh, very good. It sounds like you had a busy one because there was also Dogtoberfest last weekend with Kitchener-Waterloo. I know the Sunday events got kind of rained out, but they had lots of fun on Saturday. Is that right?
1: Yes, we did. I was there on Saturday as well. It was great that we had awesome weather for Saturday at least. We saw lots of dogs come out for that, enjoy some of the vendors and some of the free stuff we were offering. Plus we had some nail trim clinics and microchip clinics, all with proceeds going to the Humane Society. So that was fantastic.
0: That is terrific. Okay, we've got some big events coming up. First off, let's talk about Meowmosa.
1: Yes, Meowmosa is coming up in Stratford. We're hosting it Friday, October 30th at the Stratford Country Club. It's going to be a wickedly fun celebration in support of local animals. We've got a buffet dinner with some alcoholic drinks included. Plus, we've got some really fun themed games, vendors, even a costume contest to enjoy throughout the night.
0: It sounds pretty amazing. Tickets are on sale now, and early bird special happening now, too.
1: Yes, our early bird discount only goes until October 18th. So check it out now. Buy your tickets, buy your tables early.
0: Oh, for sure. Again, we'll share the links and details with kwshumane.ca. Again, it's the Meowmosa event, and I love it's potions, paws, and purrs for a cause. That's awesome. There you go. So be sure to pick up tickets. And be sure to be at the Army Navy Air Force Hall coming up this Saturday. We got a big event going on, another local get-together helping out with Stratford Perth Humane Society.
1: Yes, there's an awesome vinyl sale or records available this Saturday, October 17th, and the admission to the sale is a donation to the Humane Society. So we're really appreciative to the community of coming together and doing this sale in support of us. This should be a pretty great collection, I've heard.
0: Oh, I think so. I hope to see out of this, Brianna, and certainly it's well over 10,000 or 20,000 records, I should say. Well over 20,000 records. Also plenty of CDs as well, since CDs kind of are popular once again. And again, it's simply a monetary donation. Admission is a monetary donation to Stratford Perth Humane Society. And I think we were just chatting with Jim Fuhr. He's one of the record sellers or dealers. And I think last year, they raised well over $700, almost $800 for Stratford Perth Humane Society. So that's pretty great.
1: Yeah, it's pretty incredible impact. We really appreciate it.
0: All right, and enjoy. That's happening on Saturday from 10 a.m. till 3 p.m. Army Navy Air Force Hall, Lorne Avenue. And we've got a fundraiser for Audrey happening. Brianna, what's this all about?
1: Yes, so if you haven't heard yet, Audrey is a dog that came into our care at the Stratford Center over the summer. And she raised 6 puppies while also facing heartworm, Lyme disease, and dental surgery over the past couple of months. So she's quite resilient, and she's completing her medical treatment soon. But in the meantime, she's still waiting for her chance for adoption until she's fully recovered. And we wanted to launch a fundraiser in support of her. So we worked with Nala & Co. Apparel in Guelph to design some exclusive shirts and sweaters for Audrey, where each purchase helps support her care. It also includes a really cute design of Audrey and one of her puppies on the back. We've had some great engagement from the community so far. I got a shirt myself. I love it. It's adorable.
0: Well, there you go. And what's the name of the spot in Guelph again?
1: Nala & Co. Apparel. So the shirts are only available to purchase online at their website, at NalaAndCoApparel.com.
0: All right, we'll try to share it on our socials at MyStraffordNow.com. But there's another example with our communities, our collective communities, coming together to help out to great cause and special fundraisers like this.
1: Yeah, it's such a great example of the impact that small businesses can have when they're working with nonprofits. Audrey's also a dog that came to us from another transfer partner, a local rescue. So I feel like it's also a great example of the work we can do when we work together with other rescues and other animal welfare organizations.
0: You bet. KWSPHumane.ca is the website for anything we've discussed. Again, Miaomosa coming up October 30th, and the big record show for Stratford Perth Humane Society is happening this Saturday at the Army Navy Air Force Hall, and of course the fundraiser for Audrey too. We've got lots going on. Brianna Langan with all the details. Thanks so much, Brianna. Always a pleasure.
1: Thanks, Jamie, for having me.
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0: 1071 CJCS FM, Guns N' Roses, November Rain. It's 9:51 on this Tuesday, October 13th. Good morning, I'm Jamie Caudill. 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If you're already tired of turkey sandwiches, how about donuts and coffee? 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
0: Few showers ending this morning, then mix of sun and cloud. Chance of showers or drizzle late this afternoon. Risk of a thunderstorm early this morning. Windy this morning with a high 27, humidex at 34. Tonight, partly cloudy with chance of showers or drizzle. Breezy with a low 13. Wednesday, mainly cloudy. Chance of showers or drizzle in the morning. High 15 degrees. Cloudy conditions, low plus 5 for Wednesday evening. And cloudy Thursday, high 14.
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6: Mix of sun and cloud today. High of 27 with a humidex of 34. Tonight, the skies will be partly cloudy. Chance of showers or drizzle. Low of 13. Wednesday will be cloudy throughout. High of 15, going down to a low of 5.
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7: Mix of sun and cloud today, high of 27 with a humidex of 34. Tonight the skies will be partly cloudy, chance of showers or drizzle, low of 13. Wednesday will be cloudy throughout, high of 15, going down to a low of 5.
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3: Mix of sun and cloud today. High of 27 with a humidex of 34. Tonight, the skies will be partly cloudy. Chance of showers or drizzle. Low of 13. Wednesday will be cloudy throughout. High of 15, going down to a low of 5.
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4: Mix of sun and cloud today, high of 27 with a humidex of 34. Tonight, the skies will be partly cloudy, chance of showers or drizzle, low of 13. Wednesday will be cloudy throughout, high of 15, going down to a low of 5.
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0: 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Here's what's happening.
1: Good afternoon. I'm Hussam El Hussein. Dana Manning will perform in the Festival City in support of an ongoing housing campaign. Emily Murphy Center announced an evening with Dana Manning scheduled to start at 7 p.m. October 22nd at the Ritzma Farm. Officials say proceeds will go towards their ongoing Tiny Homes Big Impact campaign. Emily Murphy Executive Director Lisa Wild says they are halfway to a $600,000 goal. Wild says they have been gifted 5 tiny homes to put into their backyard, and they need to raise money for installation. Tickets are $25 in advance and $30 at the door. Stratford police seized multiple weapons and drugs ahead of the Thanksgiving long weekend. Police say a search warrant was executed shortly before 5 p.m. on Friday, leading to the seizure of a .40 caliber Glock 27 handgun, a Glock 27 magazine with ammunition, and a prohibited butterfly knife. 8 grams of methamphetamine and pills were also seized. Officers add the warrant resulted in 4 people being arrested. A 55-year-old Stratford man faces several charges, including multiple firearms and weapons-related offenses, possession of illegal substances, breach of probation, and breach of several weapons prohibition orders. The other 3 individuals were released from custody. It's a way for youth to introduce their business ideas to the wider public. The Ontario Agri-Food Discovery Centre is hosting a children's business market at the Listowel Agricultural Hall on November 28th. Officials say the market will allow youth ages 7 to 15 to showcase their businesses to the community from 9 a.m. to noon. Centre Director Jillian Lewis says the market is a chance for youth to showcase creativity, build confidence, and gain valuable experience. Interested participants are asked to submit their application early. A night of music and helping out those struggling in the community is coming to Holy Trinity Anglican Church. Church staff have announced Ian and Catherine Sadler in recital, a benefit concert aiming to collect donations for the church food bank on Wednesday. Church organist and director of music Ian Sadler says the effort feeds hundreds of people each week. The concert will feature music from composers including Mozart, Bach, and Schumann. While admission is free, monetary donations are welcome. Be the first to know. Sign up to get news alerts to your inbox at mystratfordnow.com.
2: In sports, hockey is a jam-packed Tuesday night in the NHL with all 32 teams in action. Canadian teams seeing play include Montreal hosting Buffalo, Ottawa entertains St. Louis, Vancouver meets the New York Islanders, Winnipeg is home to Minnesota, Toronto is in Utah, Calgary travels to Anaheim, and Edmonton confronts LA. And basketball in preseason NBA action, Toronto takes on the New York Knicks.
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1: Mix of sun and cloud today, high of 27 with a humidex of 34. Tonight the skies will be partly cloudy, chance of showers or drizzle, low of 13. Wednesday will be cloudy throughout, high of 15, going down to a low of 5.
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9: Mix of sun and cloud today. High of 27 with a humidex of 34. Tonight, the skies will be partly cloudy. Chance of showers or drizzle. Low of 13. Wednesday will be cloudy throughout. High of 15, going down to a low of 5.
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2: Mix of sun and cloud today, high of 27 with a humidex of 34. Tonight, the skies will be partly cloudy, chance of showers or drizzle, low of 13. Wednesday will be cloudy throughout, high of 15, going down to a low of 5.
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8: Mix of sun and cloud today. High of 27 with a humidex of 34. Tonight, the skies will be partly cloudy. Chance of showers or drizzle. Low of 13. Wednesday will be cloudy throughout. High of 15, going down to a low of 5.
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6: Mix of sun and cloud today, high of 27 with a humidex of 34. Tonight the skies will be partly cloudy, chance of showers or drizzle, low of 13. Wednesday will be cloudy throughout, high of 15, going down to a low of 5.
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JFO with you on the afternoon show. Well, you can celebrate your love for vinyl while supporting a wonderful cause. We'll dive into that shortly. It's Prince now with Kiss on 107.1 CJCS FM.

0: Blast Again, 107.1 CJCS FM. That was REM with The End of the World as We Know It. KFL with you on the afternoon show. I hope you're having a great day. 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It's up on, you know where, the CJCS Facebook page.
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10: Mix of sun and cloud today. High of 27 with a humidex of 34. Tonight, the skies will be partly cloudy. Chance of showers or drizzle. Low of 13. Wednesday will be cloudy throughout. High of 15, going down to a low of 5.
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0: 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I'm KFEL, and you can have donuts delivered to a workplace of your choosing on Thursday to brighten this short week up. 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

0: Classic Hits 107.1, CJACSFM, and nothing but a good time. That's Poison. I'm KFL. It's the afternoon show. I hope you're having a great day. And there is a Hanging Out with the Bosom Buddies event coming up. And there's snacks, cash bar, games, raffles. It is around the world in 80 bras. It's a ladies-only event happening on Saturday, November 14th, 7 to midnight. If you want details at the Stratford Country Club, easy to find. We've got them for you up on the CJCS Facebook page as well as the community calendar of mystratfordnow.com.
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6: Mix of sun and cloud today. High of 27 with a humidex of 34. Tonight the skies will be partly cloudy. Chance of showers or drizzle. Low of 13. Wednesday will be cloudy throughout. High of 15 going down to a low of 5.
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KFO with you. And Mao, you can't believe you spent an hour doing that. We'll dive deeper into that shortly. First, it's Simply Irresistible, Robert Palmer on 107.1 CJCS FM.

0: I used to think fall was about the leaves changing colors. 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

0: Classic Hits 107.1 CJCS FM and Enjoy the Silence, Depeche Mode. I'm KFEL. And yesterday I realized I had spent over an hour on my cell phone when I got home from Thanksgiving long weekend watching chiropractor videos. Just one after the other, nonstop. It was insane that I spent an hour doing that. And that's what we're talking about today. Getting stuck in a wormhole. What have you watched too much of online? Leslie has texted in and said, pottery. I love making pottery and can watch videos of it all day. Is there something you can get stuck doing all day? You don't believe it. You can't believe it. You go, how did I spend that much time? What's that wormhole of yours? 519-272-1240.
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8: Mix of sun and cloud today. High of 27 with a humidex of 34. Tonight, the skies will be partly cloudy. Chance of showers or drizzle. Low of 13. Wednesday will be cloudy throughout. High of 15, going down to a low of 5.
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0: Classic Hits 107.1 CJCS FM and Concan. I beg your pardon. I'm KFL. Guess what? There's ghost tours at the Festival Theater. Like, it's time that Thanksgiving's now out of the way. We are now thinking Halloween. And Jamie caught up with Anne from the Stratford Festival, and there's ghost tours at the Festival Theater. There is a number of them throughout October. You can get some details with Jamie's interview. You can also just head over to the CJCS Facebook page. There's details about the ghost tours there, and that's always a good time and kind of a creepy way to get ready for the spooky season.
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0: 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Gary Wright. I'm KFell. Can't hear that song and not think of Wayne's World. I hope you're having a wonderful, wonderful day, and the city's trying to help build a community. A chess club is what the city of Stratford is working on right now, which is awesome. If you're into the game of chess, this would be perfect. They're trying to put a group of residents to establish a local chess club and is looking for volunteers to help get it started. If you want recreation at stratford.ca is where you email. I'll get those details for you up on the CJCS Facebook page.
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8: Mix of sun and cloud today, high of 27 with a humidex of 34. Tonight, the skies will be partly cloudy, chance of showers or drizzle, low of 13. Wednesday will be cloudy throughout, high of 15, going down to a low of 5.
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1: Good afternoon. I'm Hussam El Hussein. Dana Manning will perform in the Festival City in support of an ongoing housing campaign. Emily Murphy Center announced an evening with Dana Manning scheduled to start at 7 p.m. October 22nd at the Ritzma Farm. Officials say proceeds will go towards their ongoing Tiny Homes Big Impact campaign. Emily Murphy Executive Director Lisa Wild says they are halfway to a $600,000 goal. Wild says they have been gifted 5 tiny homes to put into their backyard, and they need to raise money for installation. Tickets are $25 in advance and $30 at the door. Stratford police seized multiple weapons and drugs ahead of the Thanksgiving long weekend. Police say a search warrant was executed shortly before 5 p.m. on Friday, leading to the seizure of a 40-caliber Glock 27 handgun, a Glock 27 magazine with ammunition, and a prohibited butterfly knife. 8 grams of methamphetamine and pills were also seized. Officers add the warrant resulted in 4 people being arrested. A 55-year-old Stratford man faces several charges, including multiple firearms and weapons-related offenses, possession of illegal substances, breach of probation, and breach of several weapons prohibition orders. The other 3 individuals were released from custody. It's a way for youth to introduce their business ideas to the wider public. The Ontario Agri-Food Discovery Centre is hosting a children's business market at the Listowel Agricultural Hall on November 28th. Officials say the market will allow youth ages 7 to 15 to showcase their businesses to the community from 9 a.m. to noon. Centre Director Jillian Lewis says the market is a chance for youth to showcase creativity, build confidence, and gain valuable experience. Interested participants are asked to submit their application early. In local sports, McQuinn Haylock scored 4 goals to pace Stratford to 3 wins over the long weekend. The Warriors have won 5 straight games after starting the GoHL season 0-3. Stratford picked up a 4-3 road win over London Nationals on Monday. On Sunday, the Warriors won 3-2 over Elmira Sugar Kings. The Warriors got the Thanksgiving long weekend off to a winning start Friday night with a 5-3 win over Sarnia Legionnaires. Elsewhere in the GoHL over the weekend, Listowel Cyclones lost 3-2 in overtime on the road Sunday to Pelham Panthers. The Cyclones won 6-4 over Brantford Friday night. St. Mary's Lincolns won their only game of the weekend, 6-2 at home over Elmira on Friday. Be the first to know, sign up to get news alerts to your inbox at mystratfordnow.com.
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1: Tonight, mainly cloudy skies, chance of showers or drizzle, risk of a thunderstorm expected early on, low of 9. Tomorrow, cloudy, high of 15, going down to a low of 5. Thursday will be cloudy, high of 14. Rain will be coming in that evening, low of 9.
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I hope you're having an awesome day. And I know, like, they're awesome to have. They're amazing to carve. But what do you do with them afterwards? They're all the city. Stratford's got you covered. More on that shortly. Zeppelin Now and Rock and Roll on CJ.

107.1 CJCSFM. That was Ordinary People in the Box. I'm KFEL, and Halloween is fast approaching, and you're wondering what to do with this pumpkin already. Like, they're awesome. You get them. You carve them. It's fun. But what do you do with them after Halloween, really? Because things are going to get cold, right? Well, Stratford's got you covered here. Its annual pumpkin parade is held November 1st, 5 to 8 p.m. in Market Square. Pumpkins can be dropped off the day after. So, November 1st, noon, behind City Hall, and the pumpkin parade will take place, and the pumpkins will be taken to the landfill site for composting. The pumpkin parade, of course, is organized by the Stratford's Community and Bloom Advisory Committee. If you want details about it, we've got it for you. It's always a great tradition up on the CJCS Facebook page. Linton Window.

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7: Tonight, mainly cloudy skies, chance of showers or drizzle, risk of a thunderstorm expected early on, low of 9. Tomorrow, cloudy, high of 15, going down to a low of 5. Thursday will be cloudy, high of 14. Rain will be coming in that evening, low of 9.
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0: Classic Hits 107.1 CJCSFM. That was Borderline, Madonna. I'm KFEL. And crazy news out of Stratford those last couple of weeks, where a part of downtown had to be evacuated because somebody found a World War II grenade in their house in the city of Stratford. And the Stratford Police Services are just reminding you, if you find something like that in your home, just leave it in your house and call for them to come and remove it. Don't take it to the police station, because that's insanely nervous. You can read more about this at mystratfordnow.com.
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0: 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Brian Adams, I'm KFEL, and you could be winning this cool little prize just around Halloween. 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
6: CJCS weather. Tonight, mainly cloudy skies, chance of showers or drizzle, risk of a thunderstorm expected early on, low of 9. Tomorrow, cloudy, high of 15, going down to a low of 5. Thursday will be cloudy, high of 14. Rain will be coming in that evening, low of 9.
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0: from the CJCS Newsroom. Here's what's happening.
1: Good afternoon. I'm Hussam El Hussein. Dana Manning will perform in the Festival City in support of an ongoing housing campaign. Emily Murphy Center announced an evening with Dana Manning scheduled to start at 7 p.m. October 22nd at the Ritzma Farm. Officials say proceeds will go towards their ongoing Tiny Homes Big Impact campaign. Emily Murphy Executive Director Lisa Wild says they are halfway to a $600,000 goal. Wild says they have been gifted 5 tiny homes to put into their backyard, and they need to raise money for installation. Tickets are $25 in advance and $30 at the door. Stratford police seized multiple weapons and drugs ahead of the Thanksgiving long weekend. Police say a search warrant was executed shortly before 5 p.m. on Friday, leading to the seizure of a 40 caliber Glock 27 handgun, a Glock 27 magazine with ammunition, and a prohibited butterfly knife. 8 grams of methamphetamine and pills were also seized. Officers add the warrant resulted in 4 people being arrested. A 55-year-old Stratford man faces several charges, including multiple firearms and weapons-related offenses, possession of illegal substances, breach of probation, and breach of several weapons prohibition orders. The other 3 individuals were released from custody. It's a way for youth to introduce their business ideas to the wider public. The Ontario Agri-Food Discovery Centre is hosting a children's business market at the Listowel Agricultural Hall on November 28th. Officials say the market will allow youth ages 7 to 15 to showcase their businesses to the community from 9 a.m. to noon. Centre Director Jillian Lewis says the market is a chance for youth to showcase creativity, build confidence, and gain valuable experience. Interested participants are asked to submit their application early. In local sports, McQuinn Haylock scored 4 goals to pace Stratford to 3 wins over the long weekend. The Warriors have won 5 straight games after starting the GoHL season 0-3. Stratford picked up a 4-3 road win over London Nationals on Monday. On Sunday, the Warriors won 3-2 over Elmira Sugar Kings. The Warriors got the Thanksgiving long weekend off to a winning start Friday night with a 5-3 win over Sarnia Legionnaires. Elsewhere in the GoHL over the weekend, Listowel Cyclones lost 3-2 in overtime on the road Sunday to Pelham Panthers. The Cyclones won 6-4 over Brantford Friday night. St. Mary's Lincolns won their only game of the weekend, 6-2 at home over Elmira on Friday. Be the first to know, sign up to get news alerts to your inbox at mystratfordnow.com.
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1: Tonight, mainly cloudy skies, chance of showers or drizzle, risk of a thunderstorm expected early on, low of 9. Tomorrow, cloudy, high of 15, going down to a low of 5. Thursday will be cloudy, high of 14. Rain will be coming in that evening, low of 9.

I'm KFL. It's the afternoon show. I hope you're having a great day. Guess what? We're going to talk to Christina from Sebringville all about her wormholes, too. She gets caught in them online as well. We'll discuss that with her shortly. It's The Cult Now on CJCS.

0: Boss Against 107.1 CJCSFM in heaven, coming down the tea party. KFL with you on the afternoon show, and I've been talking about this most of the day that I got caught up in a wormhole online. I just kept watching chiropractor videos. It doesn't make any sense. I don't know why, but that's what I did for at least an hour, Christina from Sebringville.
1: Which is weird. Why are you listening to chiropractor? Like, are you listening for the bone cracking?
0: I guess. I think so.
1: That's disgusting.
0: I know. It's weird.
1: Oh, that is very... Ugh. Gross. Now, anyways, continue.
0: Now, I want to know, is there weird wormholes you get caught in?
1: Well, lately, I've been kind of caught in, like, murder ones. You know, like, these, the serial killers or people who killed. And because ever since that Krista, whatever her name is, mm-hmm. I've kind of been curious. Like, I don't know, my feed is all about that now. And I keep looking at all these, like, different stories that are unsolved. And I'm just like, wow, this is kind of creepy that I'm even looking at all this stuff. And now my Facebook and is just all, like, talking, like, I don't know why I'm doing it.
0: Yeah, that's weirder than watching chiropractor videos. I'm just going to say it. What's that online wormhole you get caught in? 519-272-1240.
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8: Tonight, mainly cloudy skies, chance of showers or drizzle, risk of a thunderstorm expected early on, low of 9. Tomorrow, cloudy, high of 15, going down to a low of 5. Thursday will be cloudy, high of 14. Rain will be coming in that evening, low of 9.
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0: fall is when the squirrels become hoarders. 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

0: Once again, it's 107.1 CJCSFM with Kim Mitchell and Go for a Soda. I'm KFEL. I hope you're having a wonderful day as we are back from the Thanksgiving long weekend. Woo, was it a good one? I hope you enjoyed yourself. I hope you had a really good time. And guess what's coming up? Empty bowls. Yes, that's right. You can get in on this. 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November 6th, 5-day at the Stratford Rotary Complex. If you want details about empty bowls, you can find it up on the CJCS Facebook page.
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0: Classic Hits 107.1 CJCSFM. That was Fantasy Alda Nova. I'm KFell, and that's going to do it for me. I am wrapping up the show. Have yourself a fantastic rest of your day, and we'll be back with you bright and early tomorrow morning at 6. Jamie Cottle will kick things off.
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10: Tonight, mainly cloudy skies, chance of showers or drizzle, risk of a thunderstorm expected early on, low of 9. Tomorrow, cloudy, high of 15, going down to a low of 5. Thursday will be cloudy, high of 14. Rain will be coming in that evening, low of 9.
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12: 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For non-emergency police matters, call 519-271-4141, extension 2. 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
13: Tonight, mainly cloudy skies, chance of showers or drizzle, risk of a thunderstorm expected early on, low of 9. Tomorrow, cloudy, high of 15, going down to a low of 5. Thursday will be cloudy, high of 14. Rain will be coming in that evening, low of 9.
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10: Tonight, mainly cloudy skies, chance of showers or drizzle, risk of a thunderstorm expected early on, low of 9. Tomorrow, cloudy, high of 15, going down to a low of 5. Thursday will be cloudy, high of 14. Rain will be coming in that evening, low of 9.
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2: Tonight, mainly cloudy skies, chance of showers or drizzle, risk of a thunderstorm expected early on, low of 9. Tomorrow, cloudy, high of 15, going down to a low of 5. Thursday will be cloudy, high of 14. Rain will be coming in that evening, low of 9.
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5: Tonight, mainly cloudy skies, chance of showers or drizzle, risk of a thunderstorm expected early on, low of 9. Tomorrow, cloudy, high of 15, going down to a low of 5. Thursday will be cloudy, high of 14. Rain will be coming in that evening, low of 9.
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